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0: Happy Monday evening. Good to be hanging out with you. I hope your weekend was great. I hope Mother's Day was awesome. Speaking of awesome, we've got a lot of things to tell you about. Well, a few things to tell you about. I've got something to tell you about. But let's kick it off with Heat Raven. Let's do the river's greatest hits on the river, 95.7.
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0: 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Congratulations going out to Heather W. Heather is the first winner of Sticks tickets. 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

but more importantly, what are your two cents? Tomorrow on Couples Court, Dale and Marina's son is good friends with their next door neighbor. They're the same age, 7. They've noticed recently that when they're not home, the boy next door will come over and still play on their playscape. They have an open backyard, so he just wanders over from his own yard. Dale doesn't want the child on the property if they're not home. Marina says it's no big deal. What do you think? I know what I think. I think Marina's never met an attorney. Find out tomorrow who's right, who's wrong. Couples.

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0: Monday. I've got to get out of here, too. I'm Devin Brown. I'll see you tomorrow at 7 p.m. Get your day started with Anna and Raven. Make sure that you're listening to Can't Be Raven. You've got an opportunity to win your way to see Styx this weekend. Anna and Raven, tomorrow morning at 5 a.m. right here at the River's Greatest Hits, The River, 95.7.
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0: Make sure to check out Can't Beat Raven tomorrow morning on the Ann on Raven show. 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
1: What if there was a hat that could read your mind? 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
0: 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Remember when going to a concert was like a fun thing you just did on a Friday night with your friends?
1: The first time I went to a concert in years, this was like, I don't know, 4 or 5 years ago, I saw Snoop for $20. $20. Can you imagine on some deal?
0: You can't get
1: anything close to that.
0: No, of course not. And they're calling it Blue Dot Fever. Now, what is Blue Dot Fever?
2: Have you heard of the so-called Blue Dot Fever? It's a term coined by the internet and tabloid newspapers after concerts are canceled due to low ticket sales. The main symptom, represented by the little blue dots on Ticketmaster's venue map.
0: And if you've ever been in the war to get tickets to a big-time artist, you know that when you see that blue dot, you click as quick as you can to get those seats. But what do you do when nobody's buying those tickets?
2: Artists including Post Malone, the Pussycat Dolls, and Meghan Trainor all canceling concert dates as speculation grows over weak ticket sales.
0: Right. Like Meghan Trainor was like, yeah, no, I want to spend more time with family. No, you didn't. You couldn't sell tickets to your tour.
1: Well, you know, I mean, I think all these people are having trouble for different reasons. Meghan Trainor, a little bit of mean girl syndrome, a little bit of that going on right now. People are turned off. Post Malone, those are pricey. That's different. But it's crazy that he can't sell tickets. Pussycat Dolls, did anybody think that they really had enough people to support a whole tour? That's crazy.
2: It comes as the average ticket price in 2025 hit $135, and as you know, skyrocketing during resale.
1: Yeah.
0: That's your problem. When people are trying to figure out why these smaller tours, these lesser artists are not making it, it's because you can't afford to go. It's not a normal Friday night out anymore like it used to be.
1: No, dynamic ticket pricing has really destroyed the industry. And here's the thing, though, because of the whole restructure of the record industry itself, nobody sells records. Every artist is touring. That's how they're making their money nowadays. Right. So the list is crazy. How do you decide which ones to go to and not to when, you know, you're paying $600 for a show?
0: Remember, the artist sets their price. And, you know, it's demanding on them.
1: Yeah. I mean, the artist sets the price, but they still have to operate within this industry. And if the industry is making X amount, shouldn't the artist make enough to support it, too?
0: I think that it has gotten so out of hand, and it is so insane at this point. So Hayden, my older daughter, came to me and she's like, I really want to go see Olivia Rodrigo. And I said, I
1: want to go so bad. But after I bought Metallica, how can I go?
0: Well, that's the whole thing.
1: How can I go?
0: You have to pick and choose. I'm like, the boss said I could get you tickets for Pitbull. I go, you're going to go see Pitbull.
1: Right.
0: And she's like, Mom, I really want to go. I said, flat out no. I'm like, no, I'm not paying for those tickets. I paid for Taylor Swift. I live the Taylor Swift Eras tour. I do not want to do that again.
1: I'm putting a note right here that I'm gonna email for Pitbull tickets.
0: And so finally she called me again and I was away and she begged. And I, you know, like a mom, I gave in.
1: Caught you at a weak moment.
0: It was the same thing. I had Ticketmaster on my phone. Mm-hmm. I had Ticketmaster on my laptop. 2 hours I'm in the queue.
1: They create this desperation.
0: 100%.
1: This anxiety.
0: I had a price in my head that I am not paying above this price for these tickets, right?
1: How'd that work out?
0: After 2 hours of watching the little queue and the Ticketmaster person go from 66,000 to 50,000.
1: Yeah.
0: As soon as I got in, I was so frantic because Ticketmaster had already kicked me off on my phone.
1: That you just said yes. You bought whatever you could buy.
0: I am so embarrassed by the amount of money I spent on those tickets. Because it's, what? Like, what? So I told her she had to work and pay me back, and she said she would. So.
1: Well, I mean, still, though, it's crazy. I mean, honestly, like, Metallica tickets is like, that's like a mortgage payment.
0: 100%.
1: It's crazy what I paid for these tickets, but they create, again, this desperation.
0: Right, and if you are not in demand enough, if you're not the Olivia Rodrigo,
1: then you're in trouble. If you're not on one of these tours, you are all done.
0: Right, so that is your blue dot fever. Unless you're doing that and you want to charge a lot of money, people aren't coming to your shows.
1: Yeah, it's true, but we'll see you there. I just won't be able to pay my rent.
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7: All right, everybody. Hey, it's Melinda with you. Happy Tuesday. Such a pretty day. I hope you're out enjoying it, or at least walk outside at some point today. Okay, so I've got these Styx tickets, concert tickets to go see Styx Friday night, Municipal. I got 3 pair. I'm going to give them away this hour. Did you hear me? I'm going to give them away this hour. So, but if you can't go Friday, don't call. So in the Anna and Raven show today, they play a game called Can't Beat Raven around the 8:30 time. And they ask, I don't know, 3 or 4 questions. I hope you were listening because I'm going to ask for a caller like right now. I'm looking for caller number 3 and I'm going to ask you a question from their show. And if you get it right, you get a pair of Styx tickets. Okay. Styx coming to concert this Friday. Municipal, I think it's 8 o'clock. Yeah, I got 3 pair to give away. So, caller 3 right now. You want to play? Let's do it. 320-0957. Oh, yeah, let's play. Come on. Or dance. Play and dance, possibly. Okay, caller 3. Let's see if you can win this. I know you can. Here we go.

0: All right, you are caller number three. What's your name?
1: Myron.
0: Myron?
1: Yeah, Myron, yeah.
0: Okay, so Myron, you're caller three, and did you listen to Anna and Raven's show today?
1: I did listen to a little bit of it.
0: Okay, so during their bit called Can't Beat Raven, they ask a question. If you get the answer right, you win a pair of tickets to go see Styx this Friday night at Municipal. Are you ready?
1: All right, I'm ready.
0: Okay, here was the question. How many band members are in the Beatles?
1: Four.
0: Woo! You just won! That's right.
1: That's right.
0: Four members in the Beatles. You just want a pair of tickets to go see Styx because the Beatles aren't here anymore. But you're going Friday night.
1: All right. I can't wait.
0: Yay. All right. Just tell us what radio station just gave you some Styx tickets.
1: 95.7 The River.

0: AC Duct Cleaners. How can I help you?
1: What a beautiful day to clean out AC ducts, right, Mike?
0: Yes, it certainly is.
1: Ooh, it's cool, it's beautiful, and I know you're busy.
0: We're over in North Bossier today, off of Airline, just cleaning ducts.
1: That's right. You've been doing it 20 years.
0: If you've done any remodeling lately and you're fighting a dust problem, you need to call me now.
1: Give them your number, Mike. Go ahead.
0: 318-218-0770.
1: And you know what they asked for, right?
0: They asked for the Melinda discount. It trumps all others.
1: And I can't believe people really do ask for it when they call you, right, Mike?
0: Yes, they do.
1: Aw, it really warms my heart when people tell me that. Truly.
0: Mention the Melinda discount after I've given them a price.
1: Okay, so call Mike.
0: So they know they're getting it.
1: I gotcha. So when you call Mike Thomas, owner of AC Duct Cleaners at 318-218-0770, tell him that you're wanting a quote. He'll ask him some questions, right? Then you give him a quote and then say, oh, I need the Melinda discount now. Right?
0: Right.
1: Okay. And then you'll go, oh my God, that's amazing. And you're right. When you're remodeling, you got dust everywhere. And if you got an older home, if you got issues breathing, you got to call Mike. That's the key.
0: All the senior citizens, they don't think about the dirt that's up in the ducts, but in an older home, it can be, we're talking 10 or 20 pounds worth of dirt.
1: Ugh.
0: And it has every odor from pet.

0: to cooking to smoking to the truck that went down the street mm-hmm. yesterday. All those odors get accumulated in the dirt, and we get rid of it.
1: And your house will smell better, I promise you. That's right, Mike. Yeah. Yep. So call Mike Thomas. Give me your number one more time, Mr. Mike.
0: Call me at 318-218-0770.
1: Oh, I love it. Thank you for taking my call, and have a beautiful day, my friend.
0: Thank you. It's always good to talk to you.
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All right. Hey, everybody. It's Melinda. It is 10:32. And you know I promised you Styx tickets, right? So you know Styx, they're coming to Municipal this Friday about 8 o'clock. So I am taking caller number 3 right now, 320-0957. I'm going to ask you a question from the Anna and Raven show. They do a Can't Beat Raven series every morning. And so, you know, if you know the answer and you get it right, you win the Styx tickets. Isn't that cool? Okay, so caller 3 right now, 320-0957. If you want to win, now don't call if you can't go Friday to see Styx, but if you can, let's see if you'll be caller 3 to win.

0: 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Hello.
1: Hello.
0: You're going to... Hi, who is this? What's your name?
1: Dan Radio Man.
0: Dan Radio Man, did you hear the Anna and Raven show today?
1: No, we didn't. We got up a little late, but I answered the first question you asked earlier, and I was like, maybe I can get the second one.
0: Okay, are you ready?
1: Mm-hmm.
0: Who won last year's American Idol?

0: Hey there, you are caller three, and you're going to play for some Styx tickets. Who is this?
1: It's Randy.
0: Randy. Okay. Yes. On today's Anna and Raven morning show, in their series called Can't Beat Raven, they asked some questions. Here's one of them. Richard Simmons' famous workouts were called Sweating to the Blank.
1: Sweating to the Oldies.
0: That's it. Woo! All right. Randy,
1: right,
0: Randy, that's right. Sweating to the Oldies, the late Richard Simmons, his workouts. And by the way, you've just won a pair of tickets to go Friday night to see Styx in concert at Municipal Auditorium.
1: That sounds good. I was looking up and really wanting to go to that.
0: All right. Well, you're going. Tell us what radio station is taking you there.
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1: You come and go.
0: Karma Chameleon.
1: Loving will be easy because
0: hey, everybody. Thank you for hanging out with Melinda on this gorgeous Tuesday. It's about 10:50, 10 minutes away from 11. Have you been by Bailey's Fine Jewelers right there in front of Pierre Bossier Mall? It's on East Texas. Our friends Gary Bailey and Paul Little. I've known Gary and Paul. Shoot. I was trying to sit in here thinking, I think it's been over 30 years. My former late partner, Jeff Edmond, the Jeff and Melinda Show. Remember, we actually opened up their first Bailey's Fine Jewelers. We loved them. Oh, my goodness. We had so much fun. Watches, earrings, bracelets. Always was so much fun to go in and do live remotes there because I'd love to try on all the stuff. And they're beautiful. You know, I love promoting our local businesses like Bailey's Fine Jewelers. So if you're in need of something really special for that very special person in your life, trust Bailey's. They're open Tuesdays, Wednesday, Thursday, Friday, Saturday from 9:30 in the morning to about 5:30, okay? And not only do they have all that gorgeous jewelry, and they'll help you, you know, just step through and just... And every Tuesday, by the way, I give a $100 gift card. Yeah. So when we get to next Tuesday, be listening on my show. You might can win one, okay? And I mail the gift card to you. So right now, Bailey's is... They're buying up scrap gold and silver because the prices are crazy. My mother-in-law took some old broken jewelry she had because she heard me talking about it. She took it in to Bailey's, and they went through it. And there's no charge to check your jewelry, okay? Even if it's broken stuff, she got $1,000 cash because she had some platinum and some gold and some silver stuff, some broken jewelry, bracelets. If you've got old class rings that you don't want to keep, maybe nugget rings, old chains like a herringbone chain, old, or it can not be broken and maybe you're just done with it. Take it in. Get cash. Yeah, find out what your valuables are worth at Bailey's Fine Jewelers. And when you go in today or whenever, please mention my name, Melinda, okay, from the River 95.7.

0: The River 95.7. Melinda and you all hanging out. Have you ever looked at those Johnny's brochures when you go pick up your pizza at Johnny's Pizza House or you go eat there? They've got these brochures. It has Johnny's shareables. So you can share the breadsticks, the cheese sticks, the loaded cheese sticks. Ooh, yummy. Muffalettas, they're like little minis. And then they have bone-in wings and boneless wings. And then also in this brochure, it says share the sweetness. And when they talk about sweetness, they do a peach pudding pie on a house-made crust. Is so good. Cinnamon sticks with that frosting that you dip them in. Mm. And an 8-inch chocolate chip cookie. These are just the sweetnesses at Johnny's Pizza House. So if you're going for lunch or dinner in between, or you're taking and baking or whatever, you pick up some sweetness, some shareables, and share it with the world. It's the love that keeps on giving. Johnny's Pizza House. And tell them Melinda sent you from the River 95.7.
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0: Hey, everybody. It's Melinda with you on the River 95.7. It is such a gorgeous day. And it's a beautiful day for live thoroughbred horse racing out at Louisiana Downs. Yeah. So today, let me look. Post time will be 4:05. Get out there and sit out on the apron and watch those horses go crazy. It really is such a pretty day. You should enjoy this. And you might win. And remember, the casino side is open 24/7. Oh, and the Preakness Stakes are this Saturday. Racing post time, 4:05. 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

0: The River 95.7 with Melinda. Talking Flying Heart. We were there yesterday with Morrison DeWitt. Our friends Tony and Demetria came, and we just had a great time. And we enjoyed, oh my gosh, you got to start your whole adventure at Flying Heart with the Firehouse Cheese Bread. Oh my gosh. As the side of marinara. It's so good. And then we also got the pretzel bites. And they're served with your choice of Black Heart beer, cheese, or Highway 80 infused mustard. We did both. And then we shared about three different pizzas. The Day Wrecker pizza, which is the steak, chicken, bacon, jalapenos, mozzarella, and beer cheese. We also got a margarita pizza. And then we did the cauliflower crust pizza. It was all so good. They've got the birria pizza, too. That's this month's tender spiced birria beef with melty cheese and a crispy crust. Has the side of consomme, which is the broth that you dip it in. If you're hungry for lunch, snacks, dinner, and all that in between, open 7 days a week, celebrating 11 years, going strong. Flying Heart Brewery and Pub right there in the East Bank on Barksdale, also in West Monroe and Natchitoches. And when you go today, please tell them Melinda sent you from the River 95.7.
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The River 95.7 with Melinda and you and our friends at Morrison DeWitt. We had lunch with Dimitri and Tony yesterday at Flying Heart. It was so much fun. If you haven't heard of Morrison DeWitt, they're the best injury lawyers in the city. Trey Morris, Justin DeWitt, born and raised here, have their law practice here, friends of ours. They have the Shreveport office. They have one in Ruston and Minden and Lake Charles and Covington, and they're about to pull off the Bossier location. So if you get in an accident, and nobody wants to, but if something happens and you do get in an accident and someone is negligent and they've hurt you, you've got bills and you're going to be off work. There's just a whole bunch of things going on. Your life goes upside down. Please call Trey Morris and Justin DeWitt. Morrison DeWitt. They've got great people there. Liz, she was my attorney. We just really depended on them and they helped me. So in those times of need, if you get in an accident, you call M&D Morrison DeWitt and tell them Melinda sent you from the River 95.7.

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0: Think you can beat Raven? 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